0: New Taylor, Classic Taylor, every hour at 5 after. It's Taste Story 5, this Friday, only on Mix 95.1. Don't miss it or you'll be saying,
1: I'm trash.
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0: What's something that you love to hate, but you really don't hate that much? Like, you tell everyone you hate it, or it's not your thing, or you're against it.
1: Right.
0: But, like Audrey secretly likes Taylor Swift's music.
2: Well, okay. And this is what led me to this topic right. that okay. I wanted to bring to the table. Sure. I have a couple things that I've been...
0: You hate outwardly... Maybe hate's a strong word, but, like, you strongly dislike... People know you dislike this thing.
2: Right.
0: But, like... Also, secretly, you're like, it's not well, that bad.
1: Hating is your aesthetic in certain cases.
2: Well, it's about the principle.
0: Okay. The principle of
2: yes.
0: it. Like Amazon.
1: But you be using it.
0: Yeah, you talk about sustainability all the time.
2: Okay.
0: I know those packages still arrive. All right. What's something you hate that you really don't hate that much, but like for the principle of it?
1: Right.
0: Talk about it next.

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0: If you're creeping, just don't let me find out. Oh, get a hotel, never bring them to the house. Oh, God.
1: What's something that you hate outwardly, or you're very vocal and people around you know that, like, it's not your favorite, but okay. you're secretly okay with?
2: Yeah.
1: I'm not even going to let Jordan go first because he just stays hating to get a rise out of people.
3: I hate only things that people are enjoying in the moment. I don't really feel hatred for it. I just think it's funny to mess stuff up.
1: I also think that you just aren't honest to yourself a lot. Like, I there's so many moments like
3: you're sick. You are sick.
1: You used to like staunchly be like, I hate cheese. I won't eat cheese. Cheese.
3: Oh, okay. So I did hate cheese, and now like my palate's just getting worse, so it doesn't taste as bad as it used to. So that's not.
1: You hate locations all the time. You say
3: I
1: hate LA.
3: LA,
1: but
3: I
1: also could see you and your fiance easily moving to the like greater LA region.
3: If I had to move somewhere, it'd be for money solely, but I would still hate that place.
1: Okay.
3: So
1: you're not a Drake fan anymore?
3: I'm not a Drake fan. I actively
1: put any Drake song on and you're rapping with it.
3: Yeah, because you gave me 8 beers prior.
1: Okay, all right. See what I'm saying? Audrey.
2: Well, and that's exactly how I feel about Taylor Swift.
3: There we go.
1: Okay.
2: Thank you for setting that up for me, Jordan.
1: Yes, you've been very vocal about not liking what she stands for.
2: Yes.
1: Or the principle of like how she uses her fame.
2: Yes.
1: But you will sing the occasional Taylor Swift song.
2: As I said yesterday, I do miss Screaming and Fighting and Kissing in the Rain, and I think that's a great song.
1: Okay.
3: Okay.
1: I feel like, yeah, I stay hating on Nickelback. There's a song or two that I'll tolerate, but like, I don't really hate because of like the, like everybody's cool to hate Nickelback.
2: I just wanna be, yeah. Is it that one?
1: I don't like
2: everybody likes that one.
1: Voice, so that's a bad example. you know what it is, this is gonna be very niche, but like I grew up in an airline family. My mom worked for United Airlines for 30 plus years.
3: Sure.
1: My dad used to work for United at one point. I live in a city where United is based, so I think people assume because of how much fun I make of like other airlines.
3: Right.
2: That you hate them?
1: Yeah, but like, listen, American Airlines, I'm going to say this is going to get a rise out of someone. American Airlines, Delta Airlines, United Airlines are all effectively the same airline.
2: Yeah, I agree.
1: Depending where you live.
3: Right.
1: Depending by the luck of the draw. I hate when someone's like, I'll never fly Delta again because they lost my bag. It's like, I promise you that also happens on all the other airlines.
3: Right.
1: Like, there's no one. Those three American airlines, like United, Delta, American, they're all the same. Just it's what's the most convenient and did you have a good crew or not?
3: Right.
1: Like, that's kind of what it comes down to. So I don't hate on other airlines. Like, my girlfriend's making me fly Delta on Friday. I'm not thrilled.
3: Right.
1: But I'm not going to be like, I'm not getting on the plane.
3: But because you love flights.
1: Yeah. And like, I do like the miracle
2: of flight.
1: Yes.
2: I
1: hate both of you. I hate both of you right now.
3: I'm doing my thing. You talk a little too much.
1: I secretly love you. XYZ with Eric Zachary.

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0: McDonald's is making kind of a Happy Meal for adults with the World Cup meals.
1: Yeah, it's not kind of a Happy Meal. It's a Happy Meal for adults, literally. You get a World Cup cup with some of the greatest soccer players or football, wherever you're at, on the cup. And they've got, like, the collectibles. There's one with David Beckham. There's one with Ronaldinho. They've got, like, 10 or so of them.
0: What makes that inherently for adults, though?
1: Because the meal sizes are larger, so they've got a Big Mac meal for you, or they've got a 10-piece nugget meal.
0: You could be a Husky kid and still want the full-size food.
2: Oh, true. Is, you know what?
1: No, but this is, I'm seeing the glass half full. I wanted the adult meal when I was like 8, 9 years old.
2: I mean, I think it's marketed towards adults.
1: Yeah,
2: for
0: Yeah, but in my head, I'm like, there's a lot of youth, like, soccer fans, though. Like, what would make this an adult Happy Meal? Is, like, is it filled with beer?
1: Eric.
0: That's what I
2: got
0: want.
2: It. It's I see McDonald's. Where you were going with that.
1: McDonald's does not do that.
2: Hey, Taco Bell has margaritas.
0: Thank you, Audrey.
1: That's true.
0: And Tina.
1: Okay.
0: I want McDonald's McDraft.
1: You want a McGrowler?
0: Yeah.

0: earlier on the show, we were talking about things we hate that we don't really hate. But what we found out is that Jordan just hates things to make other people upset.
1: Sure.
0: You're a professional hater.
1: I do performatively hate. It's fun. You should try it sometime.
2: But just trying to take joy away from people.
0: Yeah, exactly. He's just a troll. I don't know why we let him sit between us, Audrey. Because he really is the divide of, like, just emotional stability on the show.
1: You guys fought off the air for, like, 20 minutes between me. I didn't say anything.
2: I would say it was a tiff.
0: I don't think it was a fight.
2: It wasn't a fight.
1: It's happening right now.
0: Eric wasn't being rude. Audrey was misperceiving.
1: And we're up.
0: Anyway, Jordan, you hated too hard and it bit you in the butt.
1: Yes. So last week, for no reason at all, I'm driving. I see a group of bikers. They were doing, like, a Friday night cycle club. And I hate when people congregate in general. If too many people are doing something, the same thing, having fun, Pokemon Go, I don't like that. You know, all these people were on their bikes, and I, like, viscerally just came out of me, like, I don't like that. I think I might have said to my fiance, and mind you, it's not like they stopped our car or anything. It wasn't a traffic thing.
0: Stuck behind them.
1: I wasn't stuck behind them. I just saw them.
0: You just saw people having fun.
1: I saw people having

0: fun in a large group, and I was like,
1: hey,
0: is
1: you
0: it
1: guys
0: that?
1: Suck.
0: Yeah, I was like, is it that season again where you gotta go bury your eggs in the sand? Why are you all getting together? Turtle joke. Anyway, yeah, the following day, I go to a brewery with my fiance, and I'm thinking, oh, it's just gonna be a hodgepodge of people on this tour.
2: Mm-hmm.
0: It is nothing but guys in a cycle club and like old
2: like
0: men.
2: They rode their bike there.
0: They rode their bikes there.
3: Yeah.
1: Oh, they met you there.
0: They came to the tour or the brew tour there. But Sam and I were the only two people not in the cycle club. So
2: now you're the outsider.
0: Now I'm the outsider, and they're like, "Hey, man, do you bike?" And Sam's looking at me, going, "Yeah, Jordan, do you bike?" And I was like, "Only to work, and not really for fun ever." And they were like, "You gotta get in the club with us. We're gonna make you a cycler." And I was like,
2: "So are you gonna try it?"
0: No,
2: I want to see you in one of those little leotard situations.
0: No, I'm not. I'm not wearing the thing. I'm not clipping my shoes into the pedals.
1: I never understood that. Anyway.
2: Sonic Hedgehog looking helmet.
0: Yeah, the slick.
2: Yeah.
0: No, I'm not doing it, but I learned my lesson. I need to shut up with my hating. I hated hard on bikers.
2: No, I think we should triple down. I think you should be Jordan Armstrong. We're going to put you in one of those leotards.
1: If I'm going to be honest, I do see this for your future. Had this not happened specifically, I do see you being like, I think I'm going to pick up.
2: You're going to ride that bike like a jockey rides a horse.
0: Butt off the seat.
2: Yeah.
0: Oh, no.
2: We'll get you there.
0: No.
2: XYZ.
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13: 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New Taylor, classic Taylor, every hour at 5 after. It's Tay Story 5, this Friday, only on Mix 95.1. 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

0: Today on Mom's Hot Take, my mom's bringing up sardines because nothing says I got my finger on the pulse of culture like canned fish.
1: It's true. And my pulse is on the can. Okay. I think the fish needs to make a little bit of a splash in everyone's life.
2: Sure. Yeah, whatever you say.
0: There's nothing I can follow up with.
2: Whatever you
0: that's
2: say,
0: funnier
2: Mom.
0: Than I've gotten my pulse on the can. Yeah. Mom's hot take. If you missed it today, she's trying to bring sardines back. Maybe
1: yeah,
0: tomorrow
1: try.
0: It's like
1: a
0: flower that spits water at
2: yeah,
0: your face.
2: Right?
0: Mom's hot take. 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

0: What are you watching Wednesday, XYZ with Eric Zachary? We're kind of hitting that mid, I don't want to say midsummer, but like mid-season, new shows are starting.
1: Sure.
0: So we try to do what we can to do the research, get you off the scroll screen, what you've been into, what you've been watching. Jordan, we'll start with you. What have you been watching?
2: I took your advice and watched Rachel McAdams Send Help on Hulu.
1: Did you?
2: It is so comically bad. It's a horrible film. It is trash.
1: Oh,
2: and like
1: my
2: the thing
1: God.
2: Is like it starts okay. Yeah. Like 20 minutes in, you're like,
0: it gets bizarre.
2: This could be good. And then it just devolves into something where like
1: That's crazy.
2: I realized that maybe you were just having so much fun shooting, you forgot about caring if an audience was around.
0: Right, it's her and Dylan O'Brien, and it's a very different role for Rachel McAdams.
2: Yes.
0: Especially if you're used to like Notebook Rachel McAdams.
2: Right.
0: Yeah, I talked about this a couple weeks ago, and I guess it was so bad that I couldn't decide, like, is it just me being critical? Because, like, it has a decent, like, critic score. Like, the people love it on the internet.
2: And I think name
0: power... I think
2: power,
0: getting dumb.
2: Yeah. Like, one, we might just be stupid. Right. I think name power kind of helps it because both McAdams and Dylan O'Brien in their own right are good at what they do.
1: Right.
2: But as it goes on, I'm like, are you kidding? Are you serious?
0: It's two people end up stranded on an island.
2: Yes.
0: And things get weird. But yeah, it's on, was that Netflix?
2: It's Hulu. It's on Hulu. Yeah.
0: Audrey, what have you been watching?
1: I saw Obsession.
2: Oh,
1: jealous. Whoa. I know. I was so excited. This is the earliest that I've been to a movie in like forever since it's come. Like,
0: it just
1: you know.
0: Broke a record. It's like the highest earning film, indie film. That I think they made it for under $1 million or something.
2: Yeah, it was under, it's like 750 or something.
1: I saw it. It was good.
0: But it got
1: good.
0: Picked up after the fact. Did the film circuit, and now it's like in theaters.
1: Yeah, so it's in theaters right now. It's essentially about this guy who like makes a wish and things go super, super wrong.
0: Yeah,
1: I don't want to.
0: He wishes this girl gets obsessed with him.
1: Yeah, exactly.
0: And then she's like really obsessed.
1: And then she's like really obsessed with him. And what I will say is that I didn't find it to be that scary in the way that I left feeling icky about it, but it has grown as I've like processed
0: it. Stayed with you.
1: It has become scarier, but it also is very like, ah!
0: Are
1: like,
0: there a
1: you
0: lot of jump
1: mean?
0: Scares in it?
1: Yes, okay. That's what I meant
2: so
1: when I said it's really like, ah!
2: Obsessed.
1: I wouldn't say obsessed. Okay. I'm just saying that there have been certain things where I've been like, oh my God, that was really actually
0: everyone's,
1: super messed up.
0: Everyone's saying like it's like the most like messed up like horror film.
1: Yeah.
2: Really?
1: And no, it's
0: not
1: pretty,
0: like in a, like a slasher
2: like in a gory way.
0: Yeah.
2: Okay.
0: No.
2: All right.
0: More psychological.
1: But it was very good. Well, it was gory, but it was very good. I really enjoyed it.
2: Okay. Nice.
0: Obsession in theaters, and then Jordan and I recommend, but also don't recommend Send Help.
2: Yeah, on Hulu.
0: Watch it with like...
2: Hate watch it. Yeah.
0: XYZ with Eric Zachary. What are you watching Wednesday? 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
2: 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Noah Kahan in Denver, Harry Styles in New York City, Ariana Grande in Chicago, Bruno Mars in Tampa, and BTS in Baltimore. 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

0: I don't know how to approach this.
1: Yeah.
0: On the air.
2: Okay.
0: XYZ with Eric Zachary. Let me set the scene. Last year,
2: yeah.
0: People love to ask when, you know, they know we interview celebrities, who was the best interview, who's the worst interview.
1: The worst? Right, right. Yeah.
0: And for a long time, out of professional courtesy, I would never name who the worst interview was.
1: Right.
0: I assume everyone has their day. Maybe I didn't ask the best questions.
2: Right.
0: We had the weirdest experience, comically bad interview last year.
1: Yeah.
2: Yes.
0: To a point where I very verbally have name this person.
2: Yeah. You talk about it. It's the new thing.
1: Yeah.
0: But we have a development because this person just asked for another interview. It's a very famous person.
2: Yeah. Yes.
0: I gotta think about this. Let's talk about it next.
2: Okay.
0: Someone that we interviewed and it went very off the rails and horribly last year wants us to interview them again.
2: Yeah.
0: We'll talk about it in just a second on XYZ.

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0: Someone that we interviewed last year on the show on XYZ with Eric Zachary.
1: Yeah.
0: Someone that I thought was extremely rude and came in with more attitude and just off.
1: Yeah, yeah.
0: Like, I really think Jordan's like this too. When we've interviewed as many people as we have, even when some of them don't go well, you try to extend a professional courtesy. I'm not trying to gossip and say, oh, this person sucks.
2: Right.
0: You got to be pretty bad for me to say that. I was very vocal. I've on this show named this person
2: several times. I would argue. Yeah.
0: They are a very famous actor.
1: Yeah.
0: They were part of a very, very famous TV series on HBO.
2: Uh-huh. Yeah.
0: That's all I'm going to say right now. Because they've since almost a year to the day.
1: Right.
0: They texted Jordan.
1: Yeah, this one.
0: You didn't have the number saved.
1: I didn't have the number saved, so I initially thought that it was one of those spam text messages.
2: Yeah.
1: And it wasn't like a hello or like, you know, reaching back out. They just said, check 1-2. So I was like, oh, okay, this is one of those spam texts. Yeah. They're getting better.
0: Trying to get a response.
1: Yeah, so I was like, I'm just going to send back testing, just to mess with them.
0: Mic check.
1: Exactly, yeah. You know? And then I pull up my laptop, and I've got iMessages on there, and it was like, maybe this person.
0: Oh, yeah. And then your previous conversation.
1: And then the previous conversation.
0: Yeah, because you were the point of contact.
1: Right, exactly.
0: So this person that we interviewed last summer, that was just a god-awful interview.
1: Now, here's the thing.
0: Wants us to interview them again.
1: Yes.
0: Next week.
1: I want to go on record saying benefit of the doubt, because I've had people who are just inherently rude, awful human beings.
0: I don't know. This is pretty close for me, man.
1: I want to say, in my heart of hearts, this person was having maybe not only a bad day, but a bad week.
0: Bad year.
1: Right? Just was not. Because I've seen, since that day, I've watched other interviews, and I'm
2: they
1: like,
2: seem,
1: you seem, and because this was the first time we were meeting them, you couldn't have come in with any prior animosity or like, you know, a chip on your shoulder towards us.
0: I really am not. Audrey had started with us part time, but you weren't there that day.
2: I was not there.
0: You heard about it. I mean this with my whole heart when I say I've never been closer in my life.
1: Yeah.
0: To kicking someone out of my studio mid-interview.
2: Yeah, right. Which is just like so uncharacteristic for you. Like, I can't imagine
0: that. I never thought it would be possible until I interviewed this person last year.
1: No, don't get me wrong. It was weird. Like, I'm not going to say that, but
0: I want to turn to the people.
1: Okay.
0: If you're still listening to us at this point, let's reset. This person that we interviewed last summer, which I thought the interview was horrible. They had a horrible attitude. It threw me off. It threw the whole room off. It was just overall a weird experience that we joke about all the time. Has since reached out to Jordan.
1: Yes.
0: I will name this person on the air. I will name them tomorrow night if, I don't know, 11 people.
2: 11?
0: If 11 people DM me
2: just
0: asking
2: like
0: who it is.
2: Itching to release.
0: Eric Z, E-R-I-K-Z, or XYZ content on Instagram. If 11 people, our core 11 listeners, ask me to name this person, I will, and then we'll maybe do another vote. Should we bring them back for another interview?
1: Yeah, okay. All right.
0: One of the worst interviews of my life.
1: Sure.
0: Wants me to interview them again.
1: Yeah.
0: And I don't know why. If you want to know who it is, XYZ content on Instagram or Eric Z, E-R-I-K-Z on Instagram. If 11 people ask, I'm going to dox them tomorrow.
1: That's crazy.
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3: 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Then stick around as we rewind through the years with a different Taylor throwback from her early eras. New Taylor, classic Taylor, every hour at 5 after. It's Tay Story 5, this Friday, only on Mix 95.1. 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

0: I'm a little nervous, guys.
1: Okay, why?
0: I'm presenting awards tonight.
1: Oh, yes, that is correct.
2: Oh, my goodness.
0: It's one thing. I don't have the fear of public speaking.
1: Right. Right.
0: Like, I'm very thankful and blessed that I get to work in a world where I could be on stage. I'm comfortable doing that. That's what I get paid to do.
1: Yeah.
0: However, this is an industry award show. So okay. It's full of other radio people.
1: Your peers.
2: Right.
0: That are just, you know, like, oh, that's funny. He said that way.
1: Okay, so I'm glad you brought that up, because my biggest fear, if I were doing that, if I'm in your shoes, I'm like, please give me like pronunciations of last names.
0: Oh, yeah.
1: Beforehand.
0: There's a teleprompter. I mean, this is a televised award show. Like,
1: sure,
0: but
1: yeah.
0: There's
1: yeah.
0: a teleprompter and stuff, but like, that's always my biggest fear, especially right. when you announce the winner and you don't know who it is until the end.
1: Yeah.
0: But yeah, I'm excited. I'm a little nervous. It's in New York City. Bright lights, big city.
1: Okay, Big Apple.
2: Whoa.
0: Depending how well it goes, we'll see what kind of mood and or hangover I may be nursing tomorrow.
1: So there's a direct relation between how well you can read and how drunk you get.
0: No. I'm not drinking before the show.
1: No. But I'm saying, right. like, if you read well, you will get drunker.
0: Yeah, but also if I bomb, I feel like I also... we'll figure it out. All right.
1: It's like a V.
0: XYZ with Eric Zachary.

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1: No, it's Eggland's best.
0: All right, I'm just going to keep it going. XYZ with Eric Zachary. 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
1: Listen,
0: is ready to tell me about this story.
1: I'm ready to tell you about Backrooms.
0: Backrooms.
1: I'm ready to tell you about Kane Parsons.
0: What's Backrooms?
1: I have a lot to say.
0: What's Backrooms?
1: Backrooms is the hot new horror film that is not Obsession.
0: Okay.
1: There's two right now. It's not Obsession. This one's A24. It's also directed by a 20-year-old kid.
0: Oh.
1: Kane Parsons.
2: Yes.
0: So that makes me not want to see it.
1: No. So when he was...
0: I'm such an old man. But,
1: when he was 16, he made this like YouTube short series, like horror series.
0: Okay.
1: The filmmaker...
2: James Wan.
1: James Wan reached out to him and was like, I want to work on this, not realizing that he was 16.
0: Wow.
2: That's
1: and
2: crazy.
1: So they like created this whole film. Kane Parsons directed it. It had a $10 million budget. It has now...
0: Made
1: $81 million domestically and $118 million worldwide.
0: That's so crazy. He has to be like one of, if not the youngest director to make that kind of money.
1: The youngest director ever all time to have
0: that box office.
1: Yeah.
0: That's crazy.
1: So wild. Super exciting. It's supposed to be really good. It's basically do you know about the concept of Backrooms?
0: That's why I asked you what's Backrooms, Audrey?
1: I'm saying like Backrooms, like what it is.
0: Like a break room?
1: No, okay. So basically...
2: I thought it wasn't... The story is like you're trapped in a never-ending break room.
1: No, that's
0: Severance.
1: Kind of. Okay.
0: That's also a good show. Audrey, have you seen Severance?
1: Yes, I have.
0: That's produced by Ben Stiller.
1: Is it really?
0: Yes.
2: Wait, you didn't know that?
1: No, I didn't.
0: Right, we're going to end this here. Backrooms.
1: Anyway, Backrooms.
0: 20-year-old director.
1: Cool kid.
0: Yeah,
1: we
0: awesome.
1: Got there.
0: That's
1: yay!
0: XYZ
1: go see
0: Eric
1: it.
0: Zach. Your XYZ ENT Entertainment Report, all brought to you by Eggland's Best.
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0: But they keep the eggs in the back room.

0: Today on XYZ with Eric Zachary, Audrey is talking about two trending horror films.
1: Two horror films.
0: Both trending for different reasons.
1: Yes, I saw Obsession. It was very, very good. It's just very good. It has great reviews everywhere.
0: It's about a guy that wishes for a girl to be obsessed about him. But the big story is that it was made for less than $1 million, got picked up, and now it's like over $100 million.
1: Yes, yeah. And then also Backrooms, which was directed by Kane Parsons, who is literally 20 years old.
0: That's
1: and
0: crazy.
1: It's already...
0: And it's doing very well as well.
2: Very well.
1: Yeah, it's doing incredible. Yeah.
0: How are you doing, Audrey?
1: I'm a little sweaty.
0: Okay. I meant more of like a career standpoint, but thank you for your honesty.
3: Oh, well, I'm working with you guys. So.
0: That's XYZ with Eric Zachary. That's the common theme for today's show. Audrey's hating to hate.
2: Everybody's hate today.
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0: What's something that you love to hate, but you really don't hate that much? Like, you tell everyone you hate it, or it's not your thing, or you're against it.
1: Right.
0: But, like Audrey secretly likes Taylor Swift's music.
2: Well, okay. And this is what led me, this topic right. that okay. I wanted to bring to the table. Sure. I have a couple things that I've been...
0: That you hate outwardly. Maybe hate's a strong word, but, like, you strongly dislike. People know you dislike this thing.
2: Right.
0: But, like... Also, secretly, you're like, it's not well, that bad.
1: Hating is your aesthetic in certain cases.
2: Well, it's about the principle.
0: Okay. The principle of
2: yes.
0: it. Like Amazon.
1: But you be using it.
0: Yeah, you talk about sustainability all the time.
2: Okay.
0: I know those packages still arriving. All right. What's something you hate that you really don't hate that much, but like for the principle of it?
1: Right.
0: Talk about it next.

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0: What's something that you hate outwardly, or you're very vocal and people around you know that, like, it's not your favorite, but okay. you're secretly okay with?
1: Yeah.
0: I'm not even going to let Jordan go first because he just stays hating to get a rise out of people.
2: I hate only things that people are enjoying in the moment. I don't really feel hatred for it. I just think it's funny to mess stuff up.
0: I also think that you just aren't honest to yourself a lot. Like, there's so many moments like...
2: You're sick. You are sick.
0: You used to like staunchly be like, I hate cheese. I won't eat cheese. Cheese, cheese, cheese, cheese.
2: Oh, okay. So I did hate cheese and now like my palate's just getting worse. So it doesn't taste as bad as it used to. So that's not...
0: You hate locations all the time. You say
2: I hate
0: LA.
2: LA,
0: but
2: I
0: also could see you and your fiance easily moving to the like greater LA region.
2: If I had to move somewhere, it'd be for money solely, but I would still hate that place.
0: Okay.
2: So
0: you're not a Drake fan anymore?
2: I'm not a Drake fan. I actively
0: put
2: don't
0: any Drake song on and you're rapping with it.
2: Yeah, because you gave me 8 beers prior.
0: Okay, all right. See what I'm saying? See what I'm saying? Audrey,
1: Well, and that's exactly how I feel about Taylor Swift.
2: There we go.
0: Okay.
1: Thank you for setting that up for me, Jordan.
0: Yes, you've been very vocal about not liking what she stands for.
1: Yes.
0: Or the principle of like how she uses her fame.
1: Yes.
0: But you will sing the occasional Taylor Swift song.
1: As I said yesterday, I do miss Screaming and Fighting and Kissing in the Rain, and I think that's a great song.
0: Okay.
2: Okay.
0: I feel like, yeah, I stay hating on Nickelback. There's a song or two that I'll tolerate, but like, I don't really hate because of like the, like everybody's cool. But
1: y'all just wanna be.
0: Yeah.
1: Is it that one?
0: I don't like
1: everybody likes that
0: Kroger's
1: one.
0: Voice. So that's a bad example. you know what it is? This is gonna be very niche, but like, I grew up in an airline family. My mom worked for United Airlines for 30 plus years.
2: Sure.
0: My dad used to work for United at one point. I live in a city where United is based, so I think people assume, because of how much fun I make of like other airlines,
2: right,
1: that you hate them.
0: Yeah, but like, listen. American Airlines, I'm going to say this is going to get a rise out of someone. American Airlines, Delta Airlines, United Airlines are all effectively the same airline.
1: Yeah, I agree. Yes.
0: Depending where you live.
2: Right.
0: Depending by the luck of the draw. I hate when someone's like, I'll never fly Delta again because they lost my bag. It's like, I promise you that also happens on all the other airlines.
1: Yeah.
2: Right.
0: Like, there's no one. Those three American airlines, like United, Delta, American, they're all the same. Just it's what's the most convenient and did you have a good crew or not?
2: Right.
0: Like, that's kind of what it comes down to. So I don't hate on other airlines. Like, my girlfriend's making me fly Delta on Friday. I'm not thrilled.
2: Right.
0: But I'm not going to be like, I'm not getting on the plane.
2: But because you love flights.
0: Yeah. And like, I do like the miracle
1: of flight.
0: Yes.
1: I
0: hate both of you.
1: I haven't done that one in a while.
0: I hate both of you right now.
2: You're doing my thing. You talk
0: but
2: a little too much.
0: I secretly love you. XYZ with Eric Zachary.
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17: 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Then stick around as we rewind through the years with a different Taylor throwback from her early eras. New Taylor, classic Taylor, every hour at 5 after. It's Toy Story 5, this Friday, only on Mix 95.1. 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

0: 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My mom joining the show to provide her perspective. You took a breath. Were you going to say something?
1: I was going to say, I've been back on the Tikitaka and I found some new trends.
2: Okay.
3: It's TikTok.
1: I call it Tikitaka.
0: New trends meaning dance moves?
1: No, this time it's food related. Oh. I thought y'all would be excited about that.
2: I'm excited.
3: I'm sorry, Eric. You are so sick of her.
0: I was just with her at Disney. So, like, I love you, Mom, but, like, yeah. All right.
3: Okay, my bad.
0: Food trends with Mom's hot take coming up next on XYZ. Hang on.

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0: gotta swing back. I'm treating like a friend. 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Just let you make a love.
1: XYZ with Eric Zachary. Mom's Hot Take. It's all brought to you by T-Mobile. My mom joining the show to provide her perspective
2: on scrolling through the food fads.
1: The food fads of TikTok.
2: Yes, yes.
1: Food trends like what?
2: Sardines are back. 2026 yes. Sardines.
1: Okay?
2: Everyone's doing the sardine diet.
1: I thought this was going to be like when people like turn like a focaccia bread into a bread bowl.
3: Right, right. Or, like there was a new air fryer
1: yeah,
3: or something.
2: No,
1: yeah.
2: This is even better. The sardines are everywhere.
3: Okay.
2: So the cans have been like rebranded and they're kind of colorful. They actually look like a really pretty colorful tattoos. And people are eating them because they're high in protein.
3: Sure.
2: And they're a quick way to put oil and fish in your body, which is excellent for you.
1: So is salmon.
2: Well, this is sardines, sweetie. So,
1: do you eat sardines? I
2: don't, but now I'm curious. I mean, I went through like 100 sardine recipes.
1: I think first time that I ever encountered anyone eating sardine in person was Jordan's father on a pizza.
3: He does anchovies.
2: Yeah.
1: Anchovies. And he only does it, not even because he loves it. He does it so people won't touch his food.
3: Exactly. Yeah.
1: Like it's more
4: that's
1: of a repellent.
3: It's a territorial thing.
1: Yeah. I just really don't know anyone that's like, you know,
2: well,
1: the
2: tin fish craze is here. So you peel back the tin fish.
3: Okay.
2: You put it in the bowl. And then a lot of people are adding lemon juice, some hot honey, a little bit of salt, mixing it all up and just scooping up those little buggers.
3: So it's like the new tuna, basically.
2: It is. Yeah. It is.
1: You're making
2: yeah.
1: like a poor man's crudo, basically.
3: Yeah. Uh-huh. Okay.
1: But it sounded so pretentious when I said that.
4: You sound so delicious.
2: But it sounds really delicious. And I thought at first, you know, sometimes when you peel back that tin can, you see the eyes.
3: Mm-hmm. Yeah.
2: And that's kind of scary. I don't want that.
4: Yeah.
2: But they're kind of coming out with these beautiful cans. Look, next time you're in the grocery store, look at these cans of tin fish. It's amazing.
1: The only fish I want, I'm just going to lean into the pretentious attitude. The
2: of
1: only
2: course.
1: Fish I want coming out of a tin is caviar. That's
3: okay.
1: it. That's yeah. I don't need it canned.
2: Yeah.
1: I don't, if we prepare for the end of the world, the last thing on my list is making sure we have shelf-stable sardines.
3: Okay.
4: Listen, tin fish isn't cheap.
2: Thank you.
1: How much are sardines?
3: It depends. It can range.
1: In my head, they're like 43 cents.
3: And
2: no.
3: I don't think anything is that cheap anymore. But yeah, you can get cheap sardines. You can get higher end sardines. I feel like, it, you know, like anything else. But I have seen the trend of the tins themselves becoming a lot more popular
2: yeah.
3: in collector's
2: yeah.
3: items.
2: Yep.
3: Yeah, it's... I feel like it was a lot more common in like postal European cities where they
2: I
3: were doing
2: agree.
3: This. And now that's starting to come over to this side of the pond and everybody's like, oh, we got to jump on this new craze.
1: It's very misguided, but like I see a half open tin of sardines and someone just mouthing them one at a time.
3: Oh, like chips.
1: And
2: yeah,
1: I think like an like the old cartoon depiction of a hobo. Like
3: sure,
1: a
3: yeah,
1: dude
3: yeah.
1: with like a red handkerchief on a stick
3: right,
1: riding
3: right.
1: the back of a boxcar on a yep. train. That's what
2: okay.
1: he snacks on.
2: Well, I need you to start looking differently because when you look at these recipes, they look amazing.
1: Sure.
2: They look, it just, you dip some crusty bread in there and put the little sardine
4: Yum.
2: Dip there. And I was like, wow, that looks, and people are doing it in Europe, by the way, for breakfast because it's such a high protein treat for your kids.
1: Honestly, that's the only way you're going to get me to eat this because I'll
3: sure.
1: be like, I'll probably choose that or at least try it over eggs because I'm not a breakfast person.
3: I was going to say it's probably closer to lox for
1: yeah.
3: you.
1: Yeah.
2: Yeah. Okay, let's do that.
1: This worries
2: for you.
1: Me because, like, you know how, like, everyone's like, oh, when you go back and visit your parents, you love a good home cooked meal. And and my mom she's an excellent cook, but with very specific recipes.
3: Sure, yeah.
1: But you like to experiment as of late, mom. And I swear, if I come home for Sunday dinner and you just give me a bowl of sardines, I'm like, I'm turning around.
3: It comes in a tin. You don't even need a bowl.
1: Give it to the dogs. That's not.
2: No, I think you're going to like this recipe. I'm going to try it.
1: That means she's doing it, right?
3: Like, she's going to do it.
1: All right. Mom's hot take. Sardines are in. Tuna out. It's XYZ. We're there, exactly. Mom's hot take. 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
3: 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Delaney can keep lying. David will keep running.
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0: McDonald's is making kind of a Happy Meal for adults with the World Cup meals.
1: Yeah, it's not kind of a Happy Meal. It's a Happy Meal for adults, literally. You get a World Cup cup with some of the greatest soccer players or football, wherever you're at, on the cup. And they've got, like, the collectibles. There's one with David Beckham. There's one with Ronaldinho. They've got, like, 10 or so of them.
0: What makes that inherently for adults, though?
1: Because the meal sizes are larger, so they've got a Big Mac meal for you, or they've got a 10-piece nugget
0: meal. You could be a Husky kid and still want the full-size food.
2: Oh, true. You know what?
1: No, but this is, I'm seeing the glass half full. I wanted the adult meal when I was like 8, 9 years old.
2: I mean, I think it's marketed towards adults.
1: Yeah,
2: for sure.
0: Yeah, but in my head, I'm like, there's a lot of youth, like, soccer fans, though. Like, what would make this an adult Happy Meal? Is, like, is it filled with beer?
1: Eric.
0: That's what I
2: got
0: want.
2: It. It's I see McDonald's. Where you were going with that.
1: McDonald's does not do that.
2: Hey, Taco Bell has margaritas.
0: Thank you,
1: yeah,
0: Audrey.
1: That's true. And Tina.
0: Okay. I want McDonald's McDraft.
1: You want a McGrowler?
0: Yeah.

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0: I feel like after the show we've had,
1: yeah,
0: we should go around the circle and say something that we appreciate about each other.
2: Okay.
0: All right. Audrey, would you like to start about me?
2: Yeah, I can start. Okay. I appreciate... I appreciate that when we get into a scuffle, we recover very quickly in our friendship.
0: Yes.
2: Okay. And we can be giggling 15 minutes after we want to kill each other.
0: I never wanted to kill you. What am I learning right now?
2: Okay. Well, I wanted to kill you, and I don't want to kill
0: you. Okay. I appreciate about you, Audrey, your recognition
2: just for us
0: of your shortcomings.
2: Yes.
0: And that... you know, you could put up with what sometimes maybe a little bit of tense situations based off of my stressed attitude right now.
2: Thank you for saying that. Okay. Thank you.
0: Jordan, now talk about us. How much you love us.
1: Wait, whoa. I didn't hear anything about what is appreciated of me. Well, so
0: that's gonna be
1: Jordan, what I appreciate about you,
0: you're
1: very good at keeping the group together and on task, and we love... the presence that you bring into the room.
2: Yeah.
0: I actually hate that. Like 3 days ago, I wrote down this quote, Jordan, out loud. Seriously, he's like, I'm the glue that holds the world together.
1: I didn't say the world. I said our friendships and the fabric of the reality we know.
0: And that's why I'm going to call you Elmers from now on.
1: Okay, so it's just back to hating. Yes. Okay,
2: Now, mind you, Eric has just given me the nickname Dew Point.
0: Because you're saying that you're so sweaty. And I said, what's the dew point over there?
2: And now you're creating Jordan so much humidity.
0: Yeah.
1: Oh, man.
0: And I'm Eric from XYZ with Eric Zach. And that's it for us today. We'll see you tomorrow. Bye.
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15: 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Then stick around as we rewind through the years with a different Taylor throwback from her early eras. New Taylor, classic Taylor, every hour at 5 after. It's Tay Story 5, this Friday, only on Mix 95.1. Don't miss it or you'll be saying,
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4: 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Then stick around as we rewind through the years with a different Taylor throwback from her early eras. New Taylor, classic Taylor, every hour at 5 after. It's Tay Story 5, this Friday, only on Mix 95.1. Don't miss it or you'll be saying,
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2: 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Then stick around as we rewind through the years with a different Taylor throwback from her early eras. New Taylor, classic Taylor, every hour at 5 after. It's Tay Story 5 this Friday only on Mix 95.1. 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
2: 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New Taylor, classic Taylor, every hour at 5 after. It's Toy Story 5, this Friday, only on Mix 95.1. 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
9: 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Then stick around as we rewind through the years with a different Taylor throwback from her early eras. New Taylor, classic Taylor, every hour at 5 after. 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
2: 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Ever wondering what in the world I'm up to on a normal basis? 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
2: 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Then stick around as we rewind through the years with a different Taylor throwback from her early eras. New Taylor, classic Taylor, every hour at 5 after. It's Tay Story 5 this Friday only on Mix 95.1. 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
7: 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Then stick around as we rewind through the years with a different Taylor throwback from her early eras. New Taylor, classic Taylor, every hour at 5 after. It's Tay Story 5, this Friday, only on Mix 95.1. Don't miss it or you'll be saying,
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Good morning, good morning, good morning, good morning, good morning. It's the Ryan Spencer Show on Mix 95.1. Hope you're having a great Thursday thus far. Hope you're having a great week thus far. Today is a Thursday ticket takeover, our final one. Yes, we are hooking you up with those tickets to go see BTS live in Baltimore. We got another batch, yeah. And this time, it's coupled with a hotel stay. BTS, M&T Bank Stadium in Baltimore, luxury hotel stay, you and a friend. 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Starting at around 8 o'clock, we'll send you those keywords every single hour. 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It's going to be huge. Like, everybody is anticipating BTS on their tour this summer. 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Next keyword coming up 8 o'clock right here on the Ryan Spencer Show, Mix 95.1.

one. Coming up on the Ryan Smetsu Show, I want to know about those weird online listings. Someone on eBay selling two empty Charmin toilet paper rolls for almost 37K and calling it art. What's the weirdest thing you've seen on the internet? 717-263-8595. And I'm specifically talking about things that people are selling. So don't get weird there. Send a voice message. We'll talk about it next.

0: What is the weirdest thing you have ever seen on an online listing? It's the Ryan Spencer Show, Mix 95.1, and somebody on eBay is asking $37,000 for two empty Charmin toilet paper rolls. Not gold, not signed by Taylor Swift, not pulled from Elvis's guest bathroom, which, I mean, that would be wildly unfortunate. Two empty cardboard toilet paper tubes. But here's the twist. They're calling it a sculpture entitled End Times. The description says it's hauntingly beautiful, modern existential two-piece sculpture, exploring existentialism on a small scale, which I feel like is a fancy way to say I finished the Charmin and had Wi-Fi. Listen, I respect art. I love creativity. I'm a theater nerd myself. I perform. I understand that sometimes meaning is layered and mysterious. But if your sculpture can also be used for a third grader's binocular craft, I've got some questions. So this morning, I want to know, what's the craziest, weirdest, funniest thing you've seen someone selling online? eBay, Facebook Marketplace, OfferUp, Craigslist, the whole shebang there. What was it? 717-263-8595. Cheryl, what was it?
1: On Craigslist, I saw used underwear.
0: Oh, no. No.
1: So $200.
0: What?
1: And the listing said gently used.
0: Gross.
1: And I died laughing reading that because I'm like, gently used.
0: You what, gently?
1: For one, for a whole year without wash.
0: Ew.
1: I thought, why? Why are you selling that?
0: That's also not gentle. That's an entire year. Gross. What about you there, Eliza?
2: The recipe for ice.
0: Huh?
2: It was in a sealed envelope and they said it was their grandma's secret recipe for clear ice.
0: Oh, no.
2: $25.
0: $25.
2: It's a nice little gimmick. But it was grandma's secret recipe for clear ice, and they were selling it in a sealed envelope for $25.
0: Ridiculous.
2: There were bids.
0: That is the wildest thing. That's like people that sell tech on eBay, and if you don't read the fine print enough, you think it's super cheap, and then you realize that it's just the packaging. You gotta read the fine print, guys. But man, the used underwear thing, that is downright gross. 717-263-8595. Let me know the weirdest thing you have seen, whether it be on Facebook Marketplace or over on OfferUp, eBay, whatever it might be. Let me know the total weirdness of it all.
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4: Early Thursday morning, there was an accident on northbound Interstate 81 at Halfway Boulevard, exit 5. Moved to the right shoulder, and a brief slowdown has cleared up pretty nicely. There's some activity on the side of the roadway that you'll notice. On 70 eastbound from Hagerstown to Frederick, should find things moving smoothly. No accidents or incidents there and no delays. Route 15 north and southbound between Emmitsburg and Frederick looks good. 270 is getting very slow, though. Most of the way down from Route 80 to Route 109. Westbound 70 looking good. Frederick to Hagerstown, and then west of 81, no issues on I-70 eastern westbound. Southbound 81 is moving well from Chambersburg into Greencastle and points south. That's traffic, and you're up to date.
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0: 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Mostly sunny today with a high near 84. Going to drop to 52 later on tonight. 87 and cloudy tomorrow. 86 and showers Saturday, and 84 and rainy on your Sunday. It's 52 right now. 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

Coming up on your three things you need to know, how a police officer in Pennsylvania is in a hot water situation with the mayor of his town, all because he went on Love Island. 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
1: A Pennsylvania police officer is in the spotlight, and not for being a police hero, but for going into the villa. We'll get into that coming up in your three things you need to know on the Ryan Smetzer Show. Starting out, though, with Elon could become the world's first trillionaire soon. Shares for SpaceX selling around $135, which could put Musk's net worth close to $988 billion. A trillionaire is hard to even process, by the way. That's $1,000 billion. At that point, I'm assuming you don't even check your bank account. Your bank account just checks on you, like a Chuck Norris kind of situation. They say that kind of money is enough to run a state with 10 million people, which is wild because I still feel powerful when I'm doing a wedding and like 6 months later, I find like a $20 tip in a jacket pocket later on. And listen, I would never need $1 trillion. I'm not greedy or money hungry. I would simply just like enough money one day to buy a Disney annual passes without needing a financial advisor, a prayer circle, and several spreadsheets to budget. But becoming a trillionaire, that's not even wealth anymore. I feel like that's becoming a Marvel villain origin story type of budgeting. And you know what? Good for Elon, but also, you know, maybe donate to some charities along the way. That's just my take on that. Moving on to a good seed, Carnival cruise passenger being hailed as a hero after jumping into the water to save an 84-year-old man who fell in during a stop in Costa Maya. The passenger named Myron took off his shoes and jumped in without hesitation to pull the man to safety. His wife, Amy, said the right people are always exactly where they should be. And I love that because most of us

0: like to think that we'd help in an emergency, but Myron actually did it. No hesitation, no overthinking, just shoes off into the water, save man. That's hero type behavior right there. Also, can we appreciate the fact that he had such calm confidence that he just took his shoes off beforehand? Even in a crisis, Myron said, "I'm saving a life, but I'm not losing these kicks." Seriously though, what an incredible reminder that good people are out there. Sometimes the right person really is at the right place at the right time. And if you don't see good in the world, I always say, be the good in the world. And now the hottest story in Pennsylvania, literally and figuratively, because this dude is quite the handsome chap, according to a lot of people on social media. Not me, but a lot of people on social media. A Pennsylvania police officer left the force to go on Love Island, USA, and the mayor is less than thrilled. Sean Rifle was sworn in as a Bethlehem police officer last year, but resigned this month, took a leave of absence to join the new season of the reality show on Peacock. The mayor says the department spent thousands of taxpayer dollars sending him to the police academy, and now he's claiming that they're short another officer until next year. Now listen, follow your dreams. I'm a performer too on the side. I understand the call of the spotlight, but somewhere between protect and serve and can I pull you for a chat, there was a career pivot in between there. The mayor said that he never thought he'd see the day where reality TV wins out over being a police officer, which is basically the official government version of, "Sir, we bought you a badge and you chose body oil and villas and I came here for love." That's the theme song, if you didn't know already. I hope he finds love, though, because if he gets dumped from the villa in week number one after all of this drama in Pennsylvania news and national news now, because this story has exploded in recent time, that ride home is going to be quite uncomfy. You can check out that story and so many others over at the trending tab at mix95.com. Those are your three things you need to know.
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2: 81 southbound is moving smoothly from Chambersburg through Greencastle into Hagerstown, and then continuing south on 81 down toward Martinsburg. No delays. If you are heading into the Winchester area, there was an accident on 81 southbound near Route 7 blocking the right lane. The backup begins right at the exit for Route 11 and Route 37. Northbound 81 moving smoothly from Virginia into West Virginia, Maryland, and Pennsylvania. I-70 eastbound, no delays. Hagerstown to Frederick. 270 is very slow now from Route 80 down to the truck scales. Route 15 north and southbound between Emmitsburg and Frederick. No problems there. Westbound on I-70 from Frederick to Hagerstown looking good. And then west of 81, no problems on I-70. East or westbound. Best traffic, and you're up to date.
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4: 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Delaney can keep lying. 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
0: What? 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Then stick around as we rewind through the years with a different Taylor throwback from her early eras. New Taylor, classic Taylor, every hour at 5 after. It's Toy Story 5, this Friday only

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As always, you can head on over to mix95.com, right up on our homepage, words, to submit your School Bus Squad shout out. We've got a few more days left of the school year, so a few more chances for you to get your bus shouted out on air and be just like Thomas, who submitted Bus 229, WCPS. Yeah, Bus 229. Hope you have an amazing day at school today. Thank you for listening to the Ryan Spencer Show on Mix 95.1. Enjoy your day. Shout out to your awesome bus driver and shout out to Thomas for submitting that School Bus Squad shout out. Again, that's Bus 229, WCPS, our School Bus Squad shout out of the day.

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Summer vacation upon us for a lot of folks, which means it's time for heading to the beach. And I want to know, what's the weirdest thing you have found on the beach? 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

0: It's beach time. Ryan Smetzer on Mix 95.1. And a lot of families are vacationing this week now that most schools are slowly making their way out for summer. Our area is still kind of in the middle of the school year, it feels like. I've asked so many kids over the last week or so, like, when do you get out of school? And it feels like they're not getting out until, like, literally Independence Day. But they've got, like, 10 days left. So I want to know, what is the craziest thing you found on the beach? Your beach discoveries. Funny, weird, gross. They're going to be packed with sunscreen, coolers, flip-flops, and at least one dad trying to carry 47 chairs in one trip. I did see a video the other day of a dude trying to carry actually 40 chairs in one trip. So that's kind of why I have that in there in my thoughts. So this morning, want to know, was it jewelry, a message in a bottle, a weird toy, dentures? What did you do with that weird thing you discovered at the beach? 717-263-8595. What about you there, Jeffrey?
1: One of them is that I've seen swimsuits just or washed up or whatever, of course.
0: Oh.
1: So that's funny because people out there, it's got to be one of theirs.
0: Correct.
1: Other times, my friends and I would sometimes take a metal detector out, and we've been able to find, like, I think, yeah, somebody lost, like, a prosthetic arm or leg, and just we dug it out and unburied it and turned it in.
0: I was going to say, don't they have, like, identification to any of that kind of stuff? That seems like a thing you don't want to just leave behind.
1: We heard it go, the beep going off of this metal detector, friend. We all went over, started digging, and we're like, somebody must have, like, buried somebody in the sand.
0: Yeah.
1: And the leg must have just come off or something. And so we all, like, freaked out at first, too.
0: Right.
1: Because, like, this was when we were maybe in, like, freshman in high school.
0: Yeah,
1: so
0: you're really
1: we
0: chilling.
1: All kind of like panicked, or we also kind of thought, oh my god, are we digging up a body or something?
0: Yeah, you seem really chill for the fact that you could be potentially doing something that could lead to a criminal case, but totally wild there. What about you there, Sherry?
2: I was walking along the beach and had my youngest daughter with me, and she's like, mommy, look, what is that? And I looked down, and there was a set of dentures just like wedged in the sand, but the teeth part were sticking up, and I was like, okay, we're just gonna walk on by that because I don't want to dig down there and find a head.
0: Nope.
2: There was a guard that was a couple of, well, I'd say probably about 20 feet down from me, and I told him they were in there because I was like, I'm not digging them out. He's like, no, we'll get them.
0: You made the lifeguard pick up the dentures. I mean, good for you. You shouldn't have to do it anyway, but I'm feeling bad for the lifeguard that had to pick up a whole thing of dentures. Yuck.
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5: And we'll start in Frederick County where there was an accident on Route 180, Jefferson Pike. It is closed both ways between Route 79, Petersville Road, and St. Mark's Road. Until further notice, nobody's getting by in either direction on Route 80 in that stretch. On 81, southbound, still looking pretty good from Chambersburg into Greencastle through Hagerstown. No delays there. And then continuing south on 81 toward Martinsburg, delay free. Approaching Winchester, there's quite a backup that begins before the exit for Route 11 and 37 to the accident that is after Route 7 along the right-hand side of the roadway. Northbound at the scene, everything is moving pretty well and continues good on northbound 81 from West Virginia into Maryland and Pennsylvania. I-70 east to westbound, no delays. That's traffic, and you're up to date.
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14: Sunshine with a high near 84 today, dropping to 52 later on tonight. 87 and cloudy tomorrow, 86 and rainy Saturday, and 84 and rainy on your Sunday. It's 58 right now, mix 95.

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1: A Pennsylvania police officer is in the spotlight, and not for being a police hero, but for going into the villa. We'll get into that coming up in your three things you need to know on the Ryan Snitzer Show. Starting out, though, with Elon could become the world's first trillionaire soon. Shares for SpaceX selling for around $135, which could put Musk's net worth close to $988 billion. A trillionaire is hard to even process, by the way. That's $1,000 billion. At that point, I'm assuming you don't even check your bank account. Your bank account just checks on you, like a Chuck Norris kind of situation. They say that kind of money is enough to run a state with 10 million people, which is wild because I still feel powerful when I'm doing a wedding and like 6 months later, I find like a $20 tip in a jacket pocket later on. And listen, I would never need $1 trillion. I'm not greedy or money hungry. I would simply just like enough money one day to buy a Disney annual passes without needing a financial advisor, a prayer circle, and several spreadsheets to budget. But becoming a trillionaire, that's not even wealth anymore. I feel like that's becoming a Marvel villain origin story type of budgeting. And you know what? Good for Elon, but also, you know, maybe donate to some charities along the way. That's just my take on that. Moving on to a good seed, Carnival cruise passenger being hailed as a hero after jumping into the water to save an 84-year-old man who fell in during a stop in Costa Maya. The passenger named Myron took off his shoes and jumped in without hesitation to pull the man to safety. His wife, Amy, said the right people are always exactly where they should be. And I love that because most of us do like to think that we'd help in an emergency, but Myron actually did it. No hesitation, no overthinking, just shoes off, into the water, save man. That's hero type behavior right there. Also, can we appreciate the fact that he had such calm confidence that he just took his shoes off beforehand? Even in a crisis, Myron said, "I'm saving a life, but I'm not losing these kicks." Seriously though, what an incredible reminder that good people are out there. Sometimes the right person really is at the right place at the right time. And if you don't see good in the world, I always say, be the good in the world. And now, the hottest story in Pennsylvania, literally and figuratively, because this dude is quite the handsome chap, according to a lot of people on social media. Not me, but a lot of people on social media. A Pennsylvania police officer left the force to go on Love Island, USA, and the mayor is less than thrilled. Sean Rifle was sworn in as a Bethlehem police officer last year, but resigned this month, took a leave of absence to join the new season of the reality show on Peacock. The mayor says the department spent thousands of taxpayer dollars sending him to the police academy, and now he's claiming that they're short another officer until next year. Now listen, follow your dreams. I'm a performer too on the side. I understand the call of the spotlight, but somewhere between protect and serve and can I pull you for a chat, there was a career pivot in between there. The mayor said that he never thought he'd see the day where reality TV wins out over being a police officer, which is basically the official government version of, "Sir, we bought you a badge and you chose body oil and villas and I came here for love." That's the theme song, if you didn't know already. I hope he finds love, though, because if he gets dumped from the villa in week number one after all of this drama in Pennsylvania news and national news now, because this story has exploded in recent time, that ride home is going to be quite uncomfy. You can check out that story and so many others over at the trending tab at mix95.com. Those are your three things you need to know.
2: They say the holy water's watered down, and this town's lost its faith. Our colors will fade eventually, so if our time is running out, day after day, we'll make the mundane a masterpiece. Oh my, my, oh my, my love, I take one look at you, you're taking me out.

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2: You know the drill. You got your 10 questions, 60 seconds. If you get stumped on any, all you got to do is say pass and we'll skip right over them. If you get them all right before the 60 seconds are up, you win.
3: Let's go.
2: 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Your $1,000 Minute starts in 3, 2, and 1. 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
3: False.
2: What type of language is the word teacher? A noun, adjective, or verb?
3: A noun.
2: What is the name of the game where players collect colored cards to complete a journey across the United States?
3: Pass.
2: How many days are in the month of July?
3: 31.
2: Who said this? Clear eyes, full hearts, can't lose in Friday Night Lights.
3: Oh, he just passed away. The guy from Dawson's Creek. I can't think of his name. Oh, keep going.
2: In what state is the Grand Canyon?
3: Colorado.
2: A gallon of water or a gallon of oil, which is heavier?
3: Gallon of oil.
2: What is the name of the fast food chain that serves the Gold Rush chicken sandwich?
3: Chick-fil-A.
2: In a list of bird names, which comes first alphabetically, a robin, a penguin, or an owl?
3: Owl.
2: What company makes the PlayStation line of video game consoles?
3: Nintendo.
2: And we're just out of time. We just hit the minute mark. We got through the 10, which is solid. And you got a pretty good, decent
3: Colorado. Oh, my goodness.
2: Do you already know that you got the Colorado one wrong? Is that what you were saying there?
3: Oh, I do. As soon as I said it, I was like, what? And
2: you did get the first and second one right. You got a decade longer than 100 months is false. You got a teacher being a noun. The name of the game where players collect colored cards to complete a journey across the United States. I'd never heard of this game before.

0: But Ticket to Ride was that game. It was apparently a board game. You did get 31 days in the month of July. Clear Eyes, Full Hearts, Can't Lose was Kyle Chandler, actually, the actor who played Coach Eric Taylor in Friday Night Lights. And then, of course, the which is heavier, a gallon of water or a gallon of oil? Apparently, it's a gallon of water. Apparently, it's a gallon of water. The name of the fast food chain that serves the Gold Rush chicken sandwich, that is Roy Rogers. And then the company that makes the PlayStation line of video game consoles, we're actually looking for Sony. Nintendo, of course, makes the GameCube and the Wii and the Switch and all of those devices there. But Sony makes that PlayStation. But you, I think, got just about the same amount right that you got the last time. So we at least tied, which is a good thing. So
1: that's good. And I'm coming out a little smarter now.
0: There you go. We didn't regress, which is a good thing. Yes. So, and we'll get you back on to play again and see if we can get you that $1,000, Tony. But everybody else, if you want to play, get registered right now over up on our homepage, mix95.com.
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5: 81 northbound as you head into Maryland from West Virginia. As you pass through Williamsport, there's a delay heading up to I-70 where there was a work zone set up. In Frederick County, Route 180, Jefferson Pike is closed in both directions between Route 79, Petersville Road, and St. Mark's Road. Until further notice, nobody's getting by in either direction, east or westbound, on Route 180. On I-70 eastbound Hagerstown to Frederick, we're doing okay. Route 15 southbound is pretty slow, off and on from Modern Avenue down to Patrick Street. 270 southbound is heavy from Route 80 down to the truck scales. Westbound 70, Frederick to Hagerstown, and then west of 81, no issues to report there. That's traffic, and you're up to date.
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5: 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Then stick around as we rewind through the years with a different Taylor throwback from her early eras. New Taylor, classic Taylor, every hour at 5 after. It's Tay Story 5, this Friday, only on Mix 95.1. 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

0: normal or nope, we are talking about wedding invites. Taylor Swift having a falling out with one of her longtime friends. Did you purposely not invite someone to your wedding? 717-263-8595. Next.
1: Be

0: A little messy. Did you purposely not invite someone to your wedding? It's the Ryan Smetzer Show with a little Normal or Nope on Mix 95.1. And there's a report going around that Taylor Swift may have had a falling out with longtime friends Miles Teller and his wife Kaylee, and the rift could keep them from attending her wedding to Travis Kelce. Now, obviously, I do not know what's happening in Taylor's group chat. I would like to, but spiritually and legally, I do not. But wedding guest lists, these can become emotional obstacle courses because weddings are supposed to be about love, commitment, family, joy, cake. And then suddenly you're sitting there with a spreadsheet asking yourself, do we invite the cousin who started drama at Thanksgiving or do we protect the open bar? So this morning, I want to know, did you purposely not invite someone or a couple or, God forbid, an entire family to your wedding? What was the reason? Did they find out? What do they say? Give me the full breakdown. 717-263-8595. Voice message me the story, just like Whitney in Hagerstown did. What was it?
1: I did not invite a cousin to the wedding because he was dating a guy that I had been dating, and she started dating him while him and I were still dating.
0: Woo!
1: So, yeah, she was excluded from the wedding list, and it put a rip in between us. So, yeah, I'm kind of like the Hatfield and the McCoys there. I mean, I didn't want my ex-boyfriend at the wedding.
0: I mean, it all depends on where the ex is in the, you know, drama situation, if things are kind of chill. Like, I found out the other day, a rumor has it that, you know, apparently Taylor might be attending Harry Styles' wedding this summer, but Harry Styles is not invited to Taylor Swift's wedding because they're afraid that Harry might be a distraction at Taylor Swift's wedding, which I think is the weirdest double standard, in my opinion, because they're saying that he might be a distraction. I'm like, Taylor Swift is a walking distraction. No offense to Taylor Swift, but as a major public figure, she walks into any place, she's going to be a distraction. So it just seems a little bit far-fetched to me. 717-263-8595. Let me know, have you ever snubbed somebody from a wedding and why? What about you there, Robert, in Chambersburg?
2: So my cousin had her wedding recently, and we didn't invite her aunt, because her aunt is actually someone that we don't speak of. We don't say her name.
0: Oh.
2: If we mention her name, we have to drink. Because she is evil. Honestly, when my grandma died, which was her mom, she stole a lot of money from, you know, our family.
0: No.
2: And didn't tell anybody about it.
0: No.
2: And she is just someone that we don't invite to anything.
0: I was going to lightheartedly joke that this person sounds like Voldemort, because in Harry, you know, Potter language, which I've never seen the movie, so I only really know that this is like, what, isn't Voldemort the he who shall not be named? She's basically she who shall not be named, but she also sounds like a thief at the same time. So we don't like her. 717-263-8595. Let me know. Why did you snub somebody from your wedding?
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5: On Interstate 81 southbound, you're in pretty good shape from Chambersburg into Greencastle and then to Hagerstown after that. Continuing south on 81. You'll find it moving well down to Martinsburg. If you're heading down toward the Winchester area, heads up, there's a big delay on 81 southbound there. The accident was near Route 7, blocking the right lane. The delay begins from just before the exit for Route 11 and Route 37. Northbound on 81, a little bit slow as you head through the Williamsport area up to a work zone that was before I-70. I-70 westbound after the exit for Route 17, Myersville. The accident blocks the right lane, causing delays westbound approaching the incident. That's traffic, and you're up to date.
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7: 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Sunshine with a high near 84 today, dropping to 52 later on tonight, 87 and cloudy tomorrow, 86 and showers on Saturday, and 84 and rainy on your Sunday. 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

23 things you need to know how a police officer in Pennsylvania is in a whole lot of trouble for being on Love Island. It's all coming up after Ella Langley choosing Texas, Mix 95.1.

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1: A Pennsylvania police officer is in the spotlight, and not for being a police hero, but for going into the villa. We'll get into that coming up in your three things you need to know on the Ryan Smetzer Show. Starting out, though, with Elon could become the world's first trillionaire soon. Shares for SpaceX selling around $135, which could put Musk's net worth close to $988 billion. A trillionaire is hard to even process, by the way. That's $1,000 billion. At that point, I'm assuming you don't even check your bank account. Your bank account just checks on you, like a Chuck Norris kind of situation. They say that kind of money is enough to run a state with 10 million people, which is wild because I still feel powerful when I'm doing a wedding and like 6 months later, I find like a $20 tip in a jacket pocket later on. And listen, I would never need $1 trillion. I'm not greedy or money hungry. I would simply just like enough money one day to buy a Disney annual passes without needing a financial advisor, a prayer circle, and several spreadsheets to budget. But becoming a trillionaire, that's not even wealth anymore. I feel like that's becoming a Marvel villain origin story type of budgeting. And you know what? Good for Elon, but also, you know, maybe donate to some charities along the way. That's just my take on that. Moving on to a good seed, Carnival cruise passenger being hailed as a hero after jumping into the water to save an 84-year-old man who fell in during a stop in Costa Maya. The passenger named Myron took off his shoes and jumped in without hesitation to pull the man to safety. His wife, Amy, said the right people are always exactly where they should be. And I love that because most of us do like to think that we'd help in an emergency, but Myron actually did it. No hesitation, no overthinking, just shoes off, into the water, save man. That's hero type behavior right there. Also, can we appreciate the fact that he had such calm confidence that he just took his shoes off beforehand? Even in a crisis, Myron said, "I'm saving a life, but I'm not losing these kicks." Seriously though, what an incredible reminder that good people are out there. Sometimes the right person really is at the right place at the right time. And if you don't see good in the world, I always say, be the good in the world. And now, the hottest story in Pennsylvania, literally and figuratively, because this dude is quite the handsome chap, according to a lot of people on social media. Not me, but a lot of people on social media. A Pennsylvania police officer left the force to go on Love Island, USA, and the mayor is less than thrilled. Sean Rifle was sworn in as a Bethlehem police officer last year, but resigned this month, took a leave of absence to join the new season of the reality show on Peacock. The mayor says the department spent thousands of taxpayer dollars sending him to the police academy, and now he's claiming that they're short another officer until next year. Now listen, follow your dreams. I'm a performer too on the side. I understand the call of the spotlight, but somewhere between protect and serve and can I pull you for a chat, there was a career pivot in between there. The mayor said that he never thought he'd see the day where reality TV wins out over being a police officer, which is basically the official government version of, "Sir, we bought you a badge and you chose body oil and villas and I came here for love." That's the theme song, if you didn't know already. I hope he finds love, though, because if he gets dumped from the villa in week number one after all of this drama in Pennsylvania news and national news now, because this story has exploded in recent time, that ride home is going to be quite uncomfy. You can check out that story and so many others over at the trending tab at mix95.com. Those are your three things you need to know.
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3: 81 southbound is still looking good from Shippensburg into Chambersburg through Greencastle and into Hagerstown. South of I-70, 81 moves smoothly to Martinsburg, heading down toward the Winchester area. There's a major backup that begins well before the exit for Route 11 and 37 to an accident just after Route 7, now moved over to the shoulder, but it's still extremely slow. Northbound 81 is moving smoothly throughout the area. I-70 eastbound Hagerstown to Frederick is delay free. You will find it slow on Route 15 northbound from Patrick Street up to Rosemont Avenue. Southbound 15, very slow from Liberty Road down to

0: Patrick Street. Westbound 70 is moving well. Now the earlier accident after Route 17 Myersville off the road. That's traffic and you're up to date.
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4: 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And oh yeah, Delaney's voted with Trump 22% of the time, while David voted twice to impeach him. Delaney can keep lying. David will keep running.
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6: 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Then stick around as we rewind through the years with a different Taylor throwback from her early eras. New Taylor, classic Taylor, every hour at 5 after. It's Toy Story 5, this Friday, only on Mix 95.1. 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
2: 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You got your 10 questions, 60 seconds. 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If you get them all right before the 60 seconds are up, you win.
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3: False.
2: What type of language is the word teacher? A noun, adjective, or verb?
3: A noun.
2: What is the name of the game where players collect colored cards to complete a journey across the United States?
3: Pass.
2: How many days are in the month of July?
3: 31.
2: Who said this? Clear eyes, full hearts can't lose in Friday Night Lights.
3: Oh, he just passed away. The guy from Dawson's Creek. I can't think of his name. Oh, keep going.
2: In what state is the Grand Canyon?
3: Colorado.
2: A gallon of water or a gallon of oil, which is heavier?
3: Gallon of oil.
2: What is the name of the fast food chain that serves the Gold Rush chicken sandwich?
3: Chick-fil-A.
2: In a list of bird names, which comes first alphabetically, a robin, a penguin, or an owl?
3: Owl.
2: What company makes the PlayStation line of video game consoles?
3: Nintendo.
2: And we're just out of time. We just hit the minute mark. We got through the 10, which is solid. And you got a pretty good,
3: yes,
2: decent
3: Colorado. Oh, my goodness.
2: Do you already know that you got the Colorado one wrong? Is that what you were saying there?
3: Oh, I do. As soon as I said, I was like, what? In
2: the way, first, you did get the first and second one right. You got a decade longer than 100 months is false. You got a teacher being a noun. The name of the game where players collect colored cards to complete a journey across the United States. I'd never heard of this game before, but Ticket to Ride was that game. It was apparently a board game. You did get 31 days in the month of July. Clear eyes, full hearts can't lose. Was Kyle Chandler, actually, the actor who played

0: Coach Eric Taylor in Friday Night Lights. And then, of course, the which is heavier, a gallon of water or a gallon of oil? Apparently, it's a gallon of water. Apparently, it's a gallon of water. The name of the fast food chain that serves the Gold Rush chicken sandwich, that is Roy Rogers. And then the company that makes the PlayStation line of video game consoles, we're actually looking for Sony. Nintendo, of course, makes the GameCube and the Wii and the Switch and all of those devices there. But Sony makes that PlayStation. But you, I think, got just about the same amount right that you got the last time. So we at least tied, which is a good thing. So
1: that's good. And I'm coming out a little smarter now.
0: There you go. We didn't regress, which is a good thing. 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But everybody else, if you want to play, get registered right now over up on our homepage, mix95.com.
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0: 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Sunshine today with a high near 84. Going to cool down to about 50 tonight. 87 in sunshine Friday. 86 with showers on Saturday. And 84 and rainy on your Sunday. 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

0: 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A new one coming up with Kelly K in just a few minutes. 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

0: 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And oh yeah, Delaney's voted with Trump 22% of the time, while David voted twice to impeach him. Delaney can keep lying. David will keep running.
1: I'm David Trone, and I approve this message.
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15: 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Then stick around as we rewind through the years with a different Taylor throwback from her early eras. New Taylor, classic Taylor, every hour at 5 after. It's Tay Story 5, this Friday, only on Mix 95.1. 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
2: 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C-L-O-U-D. 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
22: More sunshine today, high of 83, 86, cloudy skies for your Friday, and then a chance for rain rolling in on Saturday, high mid-80s. That's your forecast. 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

0: 95.1, it's Kelly Kay. 100 seniors gathered in the living room of their principal, Brian Mueller, in the early morning hours to surprise him with a pretty epic senior prank. This went down in Greensboro, North Carolina. Seniors Dash and Jaden were the brains behind the operation.
1: You got me. They pulled it off flawlessly.
2: I'm pretty good friends with his son, and I obtained his house key. So, his whole family knew. I met with them on the very first week of school, and I told them, look, say yes to everything. Have fun, enjoy the events that we have here at Northwest, and don't have any regrets. And much to my surprise, on the very last day of instruction, they took it all the way to the end and surprised me. And I really did take it as an honor.
0: Yeah, it's a pretty cool video, too. And kudos to all of those seniors getting out of bed 4 a.m. to go do this. The video is pretty fantastic. 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
12: 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Then stick around as we rewind through the years with a different Taylor throwback from her early eras. New Taylor, classic Taylor, every hour at 5 after. It's Toy Story 5, this Friday, only on Mix 95.1. 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

It's a two to the three to the four. When it's last call and they kick us out the door. 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Tell them

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5.1, Kelly K. Tomorrow is Tay Story 5 Day. Yeah, we're going all in. At 5 minutes past every hour, you can hear the brand new Taylor Swift song from Toy Story 5, I Knew It, I Knew You. Then we'll rewind the clock a little bit with a different Taylor throwback. 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
13: Enjoy the sunshine today. 83, going to be another great day. Clouds tomorrow, mid-80s, and a chance for rain. Going to be steamy on Saturday with a high back up to 85. That's your forecast. Mix 95.1, number one for today's best music mix.

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0: 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She's still driving and just got her driver's license renewed through 2033 when she'll be 115.
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0: Yeah.
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0: Yes.
1: They renewed my driver's license until 2033. When I get up in the morning, I get down on the floor and I have an exercise routine. I think I've been doing it for the last 20 years.
0: Did you hear how surprised she sounded too? Like, they renewed it until 2033, but she's been exercising for 20 years. 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That's impressive. 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
3: 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Delaney can keep lying. 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
9: 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And then coming up next, another keyword for the Thursday Ticket Takeover, getting you to Baltimore to see BTS next.

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not seen Tom Holland perform as Rihanna, sing an Umbrella on Lip Sync Battle. This is years back, but it's against Zendaya. You must. He said that is the one performance he is most asked about, despite all the movies. And by the way, there was a surprising fun fact he rolled out on a recent podcast with Amy Poehler. He says the reason he's never hosted SNL is because he's dyslexic and he's super nervous about having to read the cue cards. Pretty unbelievable story. You can see the entire conversation at mix95.com.

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6: More sunshine today, high of 83, 86, cloudy skies for your Friday, and then a chance for rain rolling in on Saturday, high mid-80s. That's your forecast. 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

0: just announced his new album, Wild Child, is going to be out August 28th. But the way he did it is so very Alex. Of course he goes big with a little kind of a mini movie on Instagram. He gets Kevin James to play this over-the-top director, and everything goes wrong. Of course, he's suspended in the air, gets dropped. It's pretty great. You can see it on his Instagram at Alex Warren. Check it out.
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14: 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Then stick around as we rewind through the years with a different Taylor throwback from her early eras. New Taylor, classic Taylor, every hour at 5 after. It's Tay Story 5, this Friday, only on Mix 95.1. Don't miss it or you'll be saying,
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it's a Tay Story 5 day tomorrow. So all day at 5 after every hour, we're going to play Taylor Swift's new song from the Toy Story 5 soundtrack called I Knew It, I Knew You. And then we'll play another Taylor song back to back. A lot of Tay tomorrow with Mix 95.1.

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Dua Lipa is now married, so she's probably legally Dua Turner. Probably going to stick with Dua Lipa professionally, I'm guessing.

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2: 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Delaney can keep lying. 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
14: Enjoy the sunshine today, 83, going to be another great day. Clouds tomorrow, mid-80s, and a chance for rain, going to be steamy on Saturday with a high back up to 85. That's your forecast. Mix 95.

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Amway Honda helping us out with Thursday Ticket Takeover. Yes, we sent someone to see Harry Styles in New York City, but today it's all about Baltimore and BTS. The winning word this hour, PART, P as in Paul, A-R-T. 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

0: 95.1 Kelly Kay. So Keystone Light is celebrating America's 250th in a big way with a 4th of July promotion that includes a weekend getaway in Florida, a backyard barbecue, and a World War II fighter plane flying overhead. Yeah, that's pretty cute. Pretty cute. Yes, you have to pay $250, but only one person gets to book the actual experience. 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And don't forget your winning word this hour. 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
11: 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Then stick around as we rewind through the years with a different Taylor throwback from her early eras. New Taylor, classic Taylor, every hour at 5 after. It's Tay Story 5 this Friday only on Mix 95.1. 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
3: Not working hard, yeah, right, picture that with a Kodak. I bet

All right, my friends, we're talking about it now. We're going to get uncorked on Wednesday. I'm going to give you a winning word that starts next week. You'll be texting it for a shot at a 20.

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3: Last evening when we were on the interstate, I looked down at the dash and I was like, well, the temperature is about the same as the speed limit. We're going for 83 today. It wasn't quite 83 last night. Cloudy, 86 tomorrow. Late day rain is possible on Saturday, the afternoon high 90. And more rain is expected early Sunday morning. And a humid warm up to 90.
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1: 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Then stick around as we rewind through the years with a different Taylor throwback from her early eras. New Taylor, classic Taylor, every hour at 5 after. It's Toy Story 5, this Friday, only on Mix 95.1. 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
11: 81 between Hagerstown and Shippensburg is at speed north and south. 81 between Hagerstown and Martinsburg, no issues northbound or southbound. On 70 between Big Pole and Frederick, you're good to go eastbound and on the westbound side. On 11 from the West Virginia State Line to Chambersburg, no crashes slowing you down. On 9, you're at speed from Hedgesville to Charlestown, and you're good to go on 16, 30, and 316. That's traffic, and you're up to date.
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12: Easing into summer for sure. A taste of summer tomorrow when we top out at about 85. Sunshine. Clouds on Friday. That real feel is going to be like 90. Cloudy, windy, maybe a little rain in the afternoon on Saturday. Better chance of rain overnight Sunday into Sunday morning. And then a chance of rain through Tuesday.

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I want to know your thoughts at 717-263-8595, Mix 95.1.

I love what Tanya had to say. She said, of course, Risk It All is a good wedding song. That's what you do when you get married. Hey, truth. 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

The song I have on repeat of Ella's is I Want to Be Her So Bad, It Hurts So Bad. I was listening to that last night and I was like, you know what? That was me one day. I wanted to be married and have the family and have the house and all the things. And now I am. I am her. 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How's it feel? 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And if you are wanting to be her, you just wait. 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
7: On 81 between Hagerstown and Shippensburg, southbound there is a crash at Route 11 in Minor. Also on the northbound side at 40 there's a crash. Traffic is jammed from Williamsport. On 70 between Big Pull and Frederick, no issues eastbound or westbound. 11, you're good to go from the West Virginia State Line to Chambersburg. 9, you're at speed from Hedgesville to Charlestown. And no issues on 1630 or 316. That's traffic, and you're up to date.

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2: 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Then stick around as we rewind through the years with a different Taylor throwback from her early eras. New Taylor, classic Taylor, every hour at 5 after. It's Tay Story 5, this Friday, only on Mix 95.1. 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

Tay Tay all day tomorrow as it's Mix 95.1 Tay Story 5. We're going to play her brand new song. It drops at midnight tonight. We've got it for you at Mix 95.1. And we'll throw in a little classic Taylor, my fave.

Okay, now just because we're going to be doing Wine Wednesday on Mix 95.1 does not mean you're going to abuse it. All right, you got $25 gift cards coming up. Keep listening for more details. It starts next Wednesday, 1 week from today.

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0: 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And while Delaney was the only Maryland Democrat to vote to allow ICE to detain immigrants without due process, David's paid for lawyers to protect them. And oh yeah, Delaney's voted with Trump 22% of the time, while David voted twice to impeach him. Delaney can keep lying. David will keep running.
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11: From Hagerstown to Shippensburg on 81, northbound, you're good to go. On the southbound side, there is a crash at Route 11 and Minor. Traffic is slow from Route 16. Between Hagerstown and Martinsburg on 81, the southbound lanes are clear. The northbound side, on and off delays from the West Virginia state line to Route 40. On 70 from Big Pool to Frederick, no issues there. On 11 from the West Virginia state line to Chambersburg, that's clear. On 9, you're at speed from Hedgesville to Charlestown. And no issues being reported on 1630 or 316. That's traffic, and you're up to date.
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12: Did you break a sweat today? I bet so, and then some. Tomorrow's another hot one. 85, full sunshine again. Now, Friday is the day that it's going to be cloudy with that real feel topping out at about 90. It's going to be a humid day on Saturday. Yeah, clouds and windy, maybe an afternoon shower. Better chance of rain on Sunday.
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I had a

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0: M-A-Y is your 4 o'clock keyword. We got the final one coming up here in about 10 minutes. 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We got to check traffic and see what the holdup is. 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
4: From Hagerstown to Shippensburg on 81, northbound, you're good to go. On the southbound side, there is a crash at Route 11 in Minor. Traffic is slow from Route 16. Between Hagerstown and Martinsburg on 81, the southbound lanes are clear. The northbound side, on and off delays from the West Virginia state line to Route 40. On 70 from Big Pool to Frederick, no issues there. On 11 from the West Virginia state line to Chambersburg, that's clear. On 9, you're at speed from Hedgesville to Charlestown. And no issues being reported on 1630 or 316. That's traffic, and you're up to date.
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8: 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Then stick around as we rewind through the years with a different Taylor throwback from her early eras. New Taylor, classic Taylor, every hour at 5 after. It's Tay Story 5, this Friday, only on Mix 95.1. Don't miss it or you'll be saying,
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5: 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Delaney can keep lying. 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
11: 81 from Hagerstown to Shippensburg. Southbound lanes are clear. On the northbound side, it's jammed up from the Pennsylvania state line past Route 16. 81 between Hagerstown and Martinsburg, no delays in either direction. Same thing on 70. From Big Pole to Frederick, you're good to go, eastbound and westbound. On 11 from the West Virginia state line to Chambersburg, no crashes. On 9, you're at speed from Hedgesville to Charlestown. And it's clear on 1630 and 316. That's traffic, and you're up to date.
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13: I really do like driving around with the windows down, but it messes up my hair. And if I'm going somewhere, I can't have my hair messed up. But if I'm just, you know, like tooting around, doing whatever, it's okay. 85 tomorrow and sunny. Cloudy on Friday. Oh my goodness, almost near 90, the real feel. Maybe a little rain on Saturday and a chance of rain on Sunday.

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0: 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Have a good night. Enjoy the sunshine. Yeah, eat supper on that picnic table. I'm going to be hanging out with my girlfriends tonight and play some cards.
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1: 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Then stick around as we rewind through the years with a different Taylor throwback from her early eras. New Taylor, classic Taylor, every hour at 5 after. It's Tay Story 5, this Friday, only on Mix 95.1. Don't miss it or you'll be saying,
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16: 81 from Hagerstown to Shippensburg. Southbound lanes are clear. On the northbound side, it's jammed up from the Pennsylvania state line past Route 16. 81 between Hagerstown and Martinsburg, no delays in either direction. Same thing on 70. From Big Pole to Frederick, you're good to go, eastbound and westbound. On 11 from the West Virginia state line to Chambersburg, no crashes. On 9, you're at speed from Hedgesville to Charlestown. And it's clear on 1630 and 316. That's traffic, and you're up to date.
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3: 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Then stick around as we rewind through the years with a different Taylor throwback from her early eras. 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
7: 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Delaney can keep lying. 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
2: Hey, what's up?
1: Audrey is here.
3: I'm here too.
1: And I'm here remote. I'm here where my heart belongs, which is the city of New York.
2: Okay.
1: I'm in Manhattan. Yeah. I've never been shy about my love for NYC, and I lived here for 5 years, so it's always nice to be back. But last night I got to present at the Radio Mercury Awards. So I got to walk around the city in a suit, but then I realized, you know, when you're walking around Times Square in a suit at like 7 p.m. on a Wednesday, people assume you're either a Broadway actor or you're like a performance artist.
2: Sure, yeah.
3: Right.
1: Like not less than three different various New York creatures yelled out some version of "nice soup, mother." And I'm like, oh, okay.
2: I hated that. I hated that. Also Nixon 5, but I hated that so much.
1: Yeah. I mean, there was a messenger on a bike that was like, "soup boss." I was like, okay.
2: Oh, okay. I like that a little more.
4: Hey, soup boss.
1: Yeah. It's XYZ with Eric Zachary.

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1: Look, if you had one shot or one opportunity to seize everything you ever wanted in one moment, would you capture it?

0: Everybody thought Charlie XCX was going to go rock because she said she's put out a rock song and rock music.
1: Right.
0: But that was really just the single she put out. So hang on, let's run it back. Your XYZ ENT Entertainment Report, all brought to you by Eggland's Best. Yeah, this is her most recent track if you haven't heard it yet.

0: Okay.
1: So, me personally, I'm excited.
2: Okay. Yeah, I'm glad you're excited. I just want to be clear. I don't think she's making a rock album. I think that song was about that. But everyone was like, oh, she's giving up Brett and the clubs for rock music. And I'm like, I think she just made a song called rock music.
3: Yes, yeah. That's exactly what it was.
1: So the album's called Music, Fashion, Film. It's coming out July 24th.
3: Right.
1: It's 11 songs. It's only like half an hour.
3: Okay.
1: So it's just kind of like a, I don't know. I feel like it'll be, I know she said she was like, I'm never doing another Brat, whatever.
3: Sure.
1: I wasn't really sure what that meant. Now I kind of understand what that means. I feel like it's just a smaller project, but I think it's still going to be, I think the girls are going to love it.
3: I think everybody loves Charlie XCX, and I think there's a lot of pressure on her to do, if not another Brat, something as big as that.
1: Yeah.
3: And she just needs a palate cleanser.
1: Sure.
3: To just get out something else so she doesn't feel the pressure post Brat.
1: Okay.
2: I need a pause. I don't think I've ever encountered someone measure an album length in time. Like Audrey was, I'm not even taking a shot. That's such a curious way to look at it.
1: What do
2: you mean? Like, you said it's like a 30 minute long album. And I don't know that I've ever heard someone measure an album by being like, oh yeah, it's a 45 minute album.
3: You can get over it in a half hour.
1: This is because she like posted this on Instagram. It's 11 songs, 30 minutes, 5 seconds.
2: Oh, she said that.
3: Oh, okay, got
1: you. Love
3: you,
1: XX. Like, so that's,
2: yeah, I mean,
1: like,
2: I'm just removing Audrey from the target, but still, like, it's just a curious way to put that. Also, July 24th, 2001, that's when NSYNC's Celebrity album came out.
3: That's so crazy.
2: So July 24th, 2026, we have Music, Fashion, Film from Charlie.

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0: I don't know that I love this, that we're finding out this way that Google has been like harvesting mosquitoes. The tech company has said that they're asking for permission from the government and surrounding areas to release millions of what they call good mosquitoes to take over the bad virus carrying mosquitoes. Check this out.
1: Google has put in a formal request with the U.S. government to release an army of 32 million sterile male mosquitoes to help lower the number of illness-spreading bugs in California and Florida as part of the company's so far successful program they call, quote, debug.
2: I want to say that the loneliness epidemic has never been more alive. 32 million sterile male mosquitoes are on the loose.
3: I mean,
0: why is no one questioning why Google has these things?
2: That is very fair.
0: This is how you spread. This is like this is some Dr. Evil level stuff.
2: Well, they're supposed to be killing off diseases. So that's
0: I don't
2: why
0: care
2: they
0: what they
2: do
0: say
2: it.
0: They're supposed to be doing, Jordan. Why does a tech company have 32 million bugs?
3: I mean, there's a lot of places that use mosquitoes for research and stuff.
2: Right.
3: Like, I feel like it makes sense.
0: No, I'm not a tinfoil hat guy. Those things definitely have microphones in them. They are spying on us.
2: Wait, whoa. How do you say I'm not a tinfoil hat guy and then throw out the craziest conspiracy?
0: Because it's science, Jordan.
2: Okay,
0: it's science.
2: Sure.
3: Okay.

0: 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Buzz Lightyear to Star Command. Come in, Star Command.
1: Hey, this is Taylor Swift. You're about to hear my new song.
2: What? 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Then stick around as we rewind through the years with a different Taylor throwback from her early eras. New Taylor, classic Taylor, every hour at 5 after. It's Tay Story 5, this Friday, only on Mix 95.1. Don't miss it or you'll be saying,
3: I'm trash.
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0: 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Producer Audrey grabs songs from years that she barely remembers because she was like eight. What? What?
1: Producer Audrey pulls songs that she barely remembers.
2: Because we're sick of you. Because we're sick of you.
0: We're tired of your antics.
1: Okay, well.
0: So let me set this up. Now, XYZ Throwback, it's three songs. They all came out in the same year. We just got to guess what year that was, right? We'll hear a little bit of each. XYZ Throwback, Jordan and I playing for you at home. It's coming up next.

0: XYZ throwback. It's all brought to you by Progressive Insurance. Three songs. They all came out in the same year and it probably charted or were some version of popular songs. They're supposed to be, at least, Audrey. Audrey pulled
1: they
0: them.
1: They are.
0: Jordan and I are going to hear them along with you and guess and play for you at home, but play along, please, as well. Let's jump in. I can get a chance to guess after each song. So song number one.
2: Audrey, I hate you so much.
0: Animals? Martin Garrix?
1: Yeah.
2: I'm so actually,
0: I hate that this is the part that you grabbed. Like, you didn't even grab the part where they say animals.
1: No. Didn't. I thought I would stump you harder than that.
0: No.
1: Oh, I mean, animals.

0: It's Martin Garrix.
1: Okay.
2: Do you have a guess, Eric?
1: I have a pretty good idea.
2: Okay. I'm not circling. Gonna, I'm not guess. Yeah. I need another song. Okay.
0: Little Sarah Bareilles.
1: Sarah Bareilles?
2: Oh my God. That she actually
1: be,
2: threw me
1: She
2: off.
1: Might be coming by the studio in a couple weeks.
2: Oh,
1: I
2: don't know.
1: I told you guys that. Yeah.
0: Oh my God.
1: I would never have guessed that Sarah Bareilles and Martin Garrix Animals came out in the same
0: coexist.
1: Year.
2: Now I'm thrown off.
0: Oh, believe it.
1: Yeah. Because in my head, that song came out in like 2004.
2: Right.
0: Oh, okay.
1: I know it didn't. But
2: No. I think I need one more song. I need one
0: more. Okay, here's your last song.
2: 2010.
1: You can't stop.
0: Okay.
1: Awesome. George. Wow, I can't believe that Animals would have been that
2: early. Yeah, same.
1: But I know Miley. It's probably 2010. I think Jordan's right. Okay. I'm going to say 20. It's either 2009 or 2011. I'm going to say 2009 just for... You know, devil's advocate.
0: Okay, you guys are both incredibly wrong. It was 2013.
2: What?
1: Was it really?
2: Are you serious?
0: Yeah, 2013.
1: Was it really?
0: Yeah.
2: Oh, my God.
0: I'm actually surprised that you got that so wrong. No offense.
2: I hate you.
0: Well, 2013, like, those are incredibly different eras
1: of music. Audrey, when there's, you can't just say something like that and then say no offense. It doesn't remove the offense.
2: Right.
1: That was incredibly offensive.
0: I'm just saying that they're like,
1: I can't believe you guys suck at this.
0: No, they're just very different eras of music. You know what I mean?
1: Yeah.
2: But you also said we suck.
0: This is like Arctic Monkeys. Like, that's this era.
2: Don't do this. I'm older than you.
0: Okay.
1: Also, the Cerebral thing just really threw
2: just
1: me
2: really
1: off.
2: Like, I was like, wow, she picked a really good group of songs. I'm right. And then you were like, you're so wrong. I loved you and then I hated you in seconds.
0: I'm sorry.
1: Right. What was it? 2013? Martin Garrix,
2: wow.
1: Animals, Sarah Bareilles, Brave, and what was the other one? Miley Cyrus, Can't Stop.
0: Yeah, we can't stop.
1: All right. Mad at that. XYZ Throwback. 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